0: 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Oh, I am willing to give up this fight.
1: 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Bleiben Sie anders.

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You ain't nothing but a hound dog. 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
0: Well, the only person talking about love, man, brother, is the preacher.

The people on the outside, whoever is listening to this conversation, these guys, the escorts, feel and have told me, each and every one of them, that they are sorry for what they have done. That's why I wrote the title song to this album, All We